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5: 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Man does not grow because of time, but when he faces reality, that man automatically he has to go into a particular stage called maturity.
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0: Kolasente,
1: a version series, call it a series. Kolasente, it's a Luganda
0: version,
1: Uganda word, Uganda slogan.
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0: 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Thank you everyone for joining. This is a part of Africa Radio, the best radio station, the only radio station in Uganda, and whereby we look into the deep life of the youth in Africa and even the old one in the area, in the field of money making. We look into micro or issues that also work as obstacles in our way to make money.
1: Yeah, I want to welcome our dear listeners around the continent, around the globe. Thank you for listening Power of Africa Radio. This is a version which is a platform for workers out there, especially on African continent, to get at least something like a room to change.
0: No,
1: call it to look into their mindset.
0: True,
1: we know everyone got his mindset.
0: True,
1: everyone got what to do. Takes him to do something.
0: You have main reasons why you wake up very early in the morning to go and look for money. It can be luxurious, it can be soapy, it can be problems. You know, we work due to different reasons. You can't find someone in the city looking for money for the wedding. You find someone looking for the for maybe for school fees. You find someone looking for money to buy flowers in love, people. So we have several reasons. So whatever reason is pushing you to go in city to look for the money, we say that we need to style up, we need to add in, we need to share some of the skills whereby we can add it and we make money. Not everyone is looking to become a billionaire, but some people work to solve their personal issues.
1: Welcome to African Connect, our dear listeners and followers. This one is called The Lost Son. The Lost Son.
0: Lost Son.
1: Listen, I don't know where you're listening
0: African,
1: from. Musi Yusuf, that is Uganda, of
0: true.
1: Course. Kibira Nasa, of course, that's Uganda.
0: Song true.
1: Joseph,
0: yes.
1: Uganda. Dr. Amot.
0: Amot.
1: Dr. Amot, all the way from Toro.
0: Toro. All right, friends, thank you for joining. We can create a big community of friends that we can share. Thank you for those one who are following us on the African Connect today on the via the

0: social media platform. You can still share, comment, tell us what
1: the
0: you're seeing.
1: The prodigal son or the little son is telling us here, is listening from Njeru.
0: That is thank you guys for sharing. We love you so much. Yeah?
1: That area is growing. It's growing business-wise. It's one of the areas in Uganda which is suitable for someone to start a business that is the power of Njeru. The location,
0: actually, it's one of the hearts of business. If I'm to recommend someone to look for business opportunities in Uganda, I think that is the area you should go.
1: They get a good land for agriculture.
0: True.
1: At the same time, the preparation and the strategic kind of area for business startup.
0: In fact, when you look at what they can provide, much of the manpower is there. That's why you see much of the factories where also said their manpower is still there, the land is still, you have a big space whereby for expansion. In case you need to make a factory, need to make an industry, the young generation, which is yearning to see that they provide much of the work. And in Uganda, I think that is the route whereby it is having a lot of industries.
1: Very close to the gateway.
0: Exactly.
1: That is to Kenya.
0: Exactly.
1: Because we are landlocked kind of country.
0: Yep.
1: So the location.
0: The source of the Nile.
1: The source of the Nile is
0: true. Yes. A lot of tourists go there.
1: When we talk about the source of the Nile, it's come with a lot of things. The climate is good for agriculture and business. So I think that's a good area, Njeru. For someone who wants to start up a business, you can think of Njeru town. Is it a municipality?
0: Njeru is town council. That's Buyukwe. So those are the area, Lugazi, Buyukwe, Njeru, Mukono, Mbarara, isn't it?
1: Our friend is just interacting with us. Is saying here, you are very right. I'm trying with my small shop just at my market here. Someone is doing something.
0: True. Guys, when you find an area whereby you have a lot of manpower, what you do best is not to provide much of the anything can be working there, but much of what you need to do there, it is provide something which is a bit in a low places of the population, because the young population, if we are facing the young population, of course we have to provide services and goods which they can manage. You know, if you're looking in the market whereby there are people are elderly, you look for things, we provide services or goods that can be bought in a high places. But for the young generation, I think you should take things which they are normally sharing, because according to the money they earn from the companies, the industries, so you take goods or services that can fit into their pocket. So it should be pocket friendly to see that you collect money. And of course, you have to look for the business which can provide employment to them as well as when it can generate money out of them.
1: There's a mentality with our people, especially in city centers. For example, people in Uganda, they want to start a business in Kampala. They end up corrupting making an adversary.
0: In fact, another point on Njeru, it's one of the region whereby there is a diversity of languages. Of course, that is Uganda and Lusoga, they are all, because you cannot even identify whether it is Busoga or it is this side. And of course, the other people of Buyukwe also, they have that kind of, so it's an intersection of different
1: tribes. That is a brother of ours, Mr. Honorable Kaziwe. Also just started up a business on that.
0: Bashir. Honorable Bashir Kaziwe. Retired.
1: The area area is very good for startup kind of a business. We told you agro-based business,
0: agro-tourism,
1: and there's no business of ours.
0: True.
1: I was talking about the mentality of people across the globe, especially in Africa on our continent. We have that mindset of starting up business in state centers. We end up our business. Didn't get a chance to make anniversary.
0: True. But actually, on that serious note, you find that we would have been far if we could concentrate and if we could know our capacity. For instance, if someone in Uganda, I don't know, can we use the currency of Uganda? Someone may look for 3 million to look for a rent area in a city center. And you find that he's selling within a city center, she's looking for the client who is in the village. You see, this is the challenge.
1: The
0: market.
1: Consumer.
0: He is coming from the village.
1: He's coming from
0: much of the shops. Yeah.
1: is coming from Sanji. You are starting a business in the state center.
0: Much of the, when you look at the shops in Kampala, people who are across, even in Jinja, when you look at the shops in Jinja, when you look at the shops in Kampala, the clients that are supporting are coming far from Kampala. People in Kampala, they don't even buy from this side because they take that mentality that to have it at home there. So if at all you can get something which is in Kampala and you take it in Mbarara or in Jinja or in Kasese there, and you make that stopover. So people, don't sell your land, don't sell everything that you have there to bring it to this side. Okay, so they spend a lot of money on taxes, they spend a lot of money on rent, they spend a lot of money on some fees
1: even labor is a bit
0: exactly expensive. The way you can pay someone for a casual labor like me in Kampala here, it is not the same amount you can pay for a boy who is in Kasese there. For the other one, only 10,000 would be enough because of the standards of living.
1: Yeah.
0: I was describing to you somewhere that constructing a house in Kampala, I cannot spend money here, building a house, because I may spend 2 million or maybe 100 million, yet in the village I would have constructed the same big house at even a quarter of that amount. So guys, it is better that anywhere can business can run anywhere. You know, you see, China is doing good, but it doesn't mean that Rwanda, Burundi, Uganda, we are not doing better. We are doing better. So it depends on what is your vision. What are you interested in? Is it a service? Is it a product? And look at the population which is around you. Because last time when we were here, we talked about that your wealth is relying on the people who are surrounding you. If we can extend our vision, instead of looking at the city center and we see, okay, let me be the king of Buyukwe, let me be the king of Jinja, let me be the king of this one, to provide these goods or services to these people who are around here, then you can conquer and you see that you feel free. Because there are big businesses which are bigger, that they are not found even in Kampala when they are in Jinja. You find business which are bigger when they are in Mbarara, when they are in different corners of the country, and they are making huge amounts of money. So wherever you are, you can still make good money if at all you set the basic principles of running the business, knowing how to utilize your money, your small money, because we collect a lot of money, we spend a lot of money just in setting up the business, not even the products within the business. So here in Kampala, you find someone looking for 100 million or 50 million, but 40 or 35 million, it is just the rent, the taxes, the revenues, the labor, the sheriffs. You find that is much of the money is still within the building, not even on the products. Okay, so if we can concentrate our energy into the areas where we are, because those people also, they buy the stuff they are having was bought from Kampala, so just monopolize. We still lack that idea of monopolizing some areas. Okay, no, I don't know whether we shall even talk about monopolizing economy. Monopolizing, it is both legal in what we call the written statement, even in the controllable. You know, we have people here in Uganda who monopolized milk. And we all believe that milk is coming from this certain part. You know, there is no document that they written it, but mentally, the guys monopolize the society.
1: The surprising stuff is there is a lot of areas in Uganda or region in Uganda who carry out what you call cattle keeping.
0: Mm.
1: Cattle keeping.
0: Even when you go to Soroti, guys are
1: rearing cows. Hey. But when you talk about milk, you have to point in certain direction.
0: Yeah, there is all these guys, they monopolize that stuff.
1: That's good.
0: Mm.
1: That's good for them.
0: So, even other areas, we can even blind ourselves by monopolizing. If you look at the baboons here, the other lower part, that's the way how they monopolized. Nowadays, I was looking in our region, and I said that this country, we are still lacking somewhere. I was looking at our neighbor, Rwanda. Okay, Rwanda is benefiting much in the products of Uganda.
1: just like to be open, open. Rwanda is benefiting more from Uganda
0: than
1: basing their tourism.
0: For to an extent that for them they went to the other side of theirs and they planted bamboo.
1: Okay.
0: a lot of them, and they even set up some animal clinics over the other side. So whenever these guys were the baboons, the gorillas of Uganda.
1: They make you believe that the gorillas are from that side of the earth.
0: True. For them, they centralized, they created a city of the gorillas. So now they know that these guys are of Uganda. But somehow, if we create a conducive environment, these guys will come here. And these people who are coming in Rwanda, we shall advertise the other gorillas. When they come here to get our food, we show them that these are our products.
1: This is to come to the point of using other country to benefit your targets.
0: Mm.
1: For example, Uganda benefited a lot from South Sudan and DRC as Uganda. We have carried out our trade in those two countries.
0: Mm.
1: And it is a surprise kind of fact.
0: Mm.
1: We Ugandans, we ship goods from China and we bring them to Uganda.
0: True.
1: But the surprising stuff, the funny stuff here, you may find a Kenyan trader coming to Uganda
0: to buy
1: a certain product to sell it in Kenya.
0: Actually, there is one day we were discussing some issues and we told that Uganda somehow is monopolizing Congo. Because we are looking at Africa Connect.
1: Yeah.
0: Now, Uganda is monopolizing the market of Congo. So these guys said no. In a silent move, whereby everyone was criticizing, even politicians of Uganda, basically I cannot blame them because they are politicians, okay? But on a business perspective, these guys, what the Ugandan did, they said, okay, let us construct the roads from Uganda to Congo. Basically, on the areas where the products always go.
1: We're taking the loot of our colonial, our colonial masters.
0: True.
1: Because the railways and roads for a purpose.
0: Exactly. Okay, you see, now, these guys, we constructed the loads free of charge. But in actual sense, when you look at it, you may say, no, in Uganda, we're still lacking some loads. What do we do that in...
1: When you find a layman, a lay Ugandan, we say, why you constructed a road
0: in
1: DRC?
0: In magic, you know, back in days, I used to enjoy that. In magic, the magician always say, look here. And the more you think, it is... psychologically, you will also look where the guy is showing you to look at. But the more you think that you're seeing, the more easier it is for him to fool you. So if you see someone saying, okay, I'm going to construct the road, don't think that the guy is stupid. The guy is too wise, okay? Because he knows that if I do this road, all of my goods, the one I've been taking like 10 tons, now I'm going to be taking 100 tons. Within a period of 1 year, these guys also take their part of maintaining the load as we continue exploiting. So you know that Congo, much of the Eastern Congo is depending on Uganda, as it is to. And when you go to Mutukula, people in Tanzania buy products from Uganda. Kenyans come here, this side. I told you when I was hustling back in days, I was moving. I wanted to explore East Africa. Then I went to Mombasa. Reaching to Mombasa, I found that these guys wanted sheets. Because for me, in Uganda, when I came to Uganda, for us, when we are going to sleep, we use blankets. But the other guys in Mombasa, there is no need of a blanket. But for them, what I discovered on the first day, these guys were in love with the cotton of native from Uganda. When I come back here, I knew their weakness. I shopped a lot of nitrile sheets, and then I took it the other side. And we are paying good money. Imagine. So we have what we can monopolize some areas with our business, trying to create some things, okay, which may someone think that maybe we are miscalculating. But in that attitude, that's where you see that Rwanda is benefiting from Uganda, because we have some agreements whereby birds are not having, they have no boundaries. The boundaries are between man and man. But when you look at the animal, birds, flies, what, for them, they don't know boundaries. They just move on. Then, one thing, last time which we talked on Muhammad, what we told them, these people, that human problems have no language. It is me. They have no language. They only have lack and solution. Okay? So the problems which are affecting Uganda, if the answer is in Congo, then Congo will automatically take over. Okay. So if Nyeru, if Mbarara, if Jinja is having a certain problem, it is if the solution is in Uganda, then automatically look at on 3rd June, there are a lot of people who are coming from different corners of the Uganda and they come for pilgrimage at a certain area here in Namugongo. Okay. So now this time of the epidemic the Ebola crisis which is happening in the region here, I saw some countries who were crying, no, we have already started the journey, because it is the solution is here that fulfills their desires. So you always have to see that you concentrate on the desires of people there to see that you solve. It's not the location. It is what you bring into the area. Every area has what it is lacking. So what are you providing to that solution? And of course, and on the third point, it's like for us, we normally need to start business that we have seen. Okay? But we always have to do business depending to what is needed in the area. Okay? So if the area for us here in Uganda, we have an area called Butambala. If you try to take the business of which is not related, Butambala is more known for people that it's densely populated with Muslims. However, we have some other Christians there. But when you take business which is not in line of that belief, you may find that it will be hard for you to recruit or exploit money from those people.
1: Yes, our dear Africans, our dear brothers and sisters on the motherland, that is the continent of Brakman, Africa. Here is our program, called Africa Connect, Quarter Center Series. We always have it every day on Power of Africa Radio. Today we have at least analyzed, try to put you in position that before you start up something like a business, you need to first analyze.
0: True.
1: First, find your target.
0: True.
1: You are starting. What solution are you giving?
0: Of course, currently, Muhammad, what we do, we look at the population of the area. What is the population of within the area? Then, two, we look at the age group. We may have like 1,000 people within the area, but when you see that they are between 19 to 45.
1: And there is a question there. You may find that, because for me, I'm in clothing business. You may find that you have been talking about age bracket.
0: True.
1: That you may find the area where you have your business, true, like a clothing, quality boutique or something related with the clothing. But when you are targeting your clients,
0: true,
1: you may find that you get a big number of youth in the area,
0: true,
1: but they're not going to buy your product.
0: True.
1: Why? Because they don't have money.
0: Exactly.
1: Then you have to analyze. You have to analyze. Not because the population there is full of youth.
0: True.
1: That you should bring
0: the things of the youth. They may be youth depending on the elders.
1: So you may end up corrupting with your business.
0: Yeah, true.
1: So what you need to do? You need to.
0: I was laughing with someone here. He told me that if you want to make money, at least just buy women clothes. There you can make, for them they have that morale of buying things, but for me as a man, I buy this shirt, then I wait for some good time. That's why even the clothes of men are a bit expensive than even the, I was looking in the closet of my son there, the guy has only like 10 shirts, and I was looking at the shoots of the clothes, dresses of the young ladies there, I was this is injustice. So you should know what are the people there who are having that, who are quickly can be separated with money. Men, since they're having a lot of problems, they of course they buy, but this one, they normally save. There is one say which I told you last time, that on weekend, on Friday, a lot of men withdraw money. Friday, Saturday, a lot of bank, when you look at the bank's accounts, bank money is withdrawing from the accounts of men. Then on Monday, deposit on women's phone and women account, it is choo-choo-choo-choo.
1: That is analyzing.
0: So you should know who are withdrawing money and who are depositing, who can easily be separated with money, even in season. Last time we were talking about season. There are seasons that we are in Ramadan. What business can I set up? Of course, as we normally tell people here, that we should always be versatile of the seasons. It shouldn't be stationed like this, that I'm dealing this. You should be versatile, okay? If it is your business, you are in beverage, at least you should be versatile, that in a cold season, in a home season, this.
1: Okay, starting up a hardware business in Elia, where it's already rated with houses and what.
0: True.
1: Is we will not work well with you. But starting up business, I may give you an example. Here in Uganda, we have with Gaza Road. Gaza Road in I-2000 get a lot of hardware. Do you know why? People end up in hardware business because there's a lot of construction works on that very road.
0: Exactly.
1: So you may need to analyze your business before you starting it.
0: I was with someone here and he told me that now I'm having online adware. And I said, what? Yeah, I'm having an online adware. And I said, you make money? Yes, I make money. Good money. I said, it can't be that. Yes. You know what I do now? I deal with the guys, or I go on online. I advertise that I have this and this in small number. Then I attack these people who are selling land. I said that everyone who sells the land, just give me the contract. I'll do this and this. Okay. Then from there, I go and attack architectures. Eh? So the guy is selling online. Where? So you can centralize things. You can centralize things. Of course, when you are in business, there is no way that for me, my staff, my office is in Kampala. So I'm not able to. Because we are radio presenters. Now, if I'm to present in local language here, I'm limiting my... You see, my capacity, my... I may be providing the good information which would have been useful to the people who are in Sudan, people who are in there, but I'm just fisting it to my local people here who are here. So you should open wings. You should... You should just go crazy. You should have no limit on what you're just providing. So you should be versatile. You should be having... You should be seeking. You should look... take time to see that you make research before you do anything like investment.
1: Time is not the best ally. I want to thank our dear followers on our platform, that is Pearl FM. I'm seeing the Shasha Electronics. Thank you for working and following this program. Mavidi Mohammed, thank you for joining us and at least following this program. Honorable, thank you. There's a brother called Lubwama. Thank you for following this program. Budede Ibra, Asantin Sana for following this program. Asan Semboa, webari nyoku, uli disa program. Banangi tu se kumkomero ya program, you know.
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4: Party FM, school's a crani competition, Okufakusawa Munana, Pakasawa Mwenda, Ezemisana, Monday to Friday, Okjanikanga Kuzumezi Munana, Omezo Gomukaga, Bidia Bidi Mumukaga, Tuninga, Owagiresu Melodio, Akenga Uriakumarubuza Masenekerebu, Agaba Izi, Yonanga Biwagitwa, Fididaus, Hija and Umra Services Limited. 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
18: 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It is not. Because if PLU is leading an anti-corruption crusade, by now Honorable Mawanda would have been hanged by the PLU itself. Isn't he the chairman of the PLU? Didn't they find sacks? We saw videos of bags and bags of money. By now, the Honorable Sisi, the one who was shaking hands with the president and the president had forgiven, by now she would also be, you know, somewhere. But they are all in the PLU and they are very comfortable. So it cannot be an anti-corruption crusade.
16: Alasso agamba nti mugwanga mulimu abantu abazze nga bali enguzi naye nga tewali kibakolebwako nga nabwe kityo kyewuunyisa okuba nga Anita Among bamulemeddeko nnyo bwe batyo. 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
18: There are people in this country who have a record for amassing wealth and who have even been accused, you know, produced before court or at least on parliamentary reports. You remember the allegations against the Honorable Sam Kutesa. You remember the issues of junk helicopters. Anita only got a Rolls Royce. Other people even got helicopters. Those soldiers. There is so much rot in this country. And they're all working free. So begs the question, what has Anita stolen that others have not stolen? The only problem now is they are using that, whatever excesses, whatever is in their finding, as a skeleton to decapitate her.
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0: Okay, aliku pale FM, aliku kula lio muntu wabulijo, pale FM enyuma. 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

0: Assalamu alaikum wa rahmatullahi wa barakatuh. 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
0: Yes, Jenna.
1: Blaban Talent, what to get into the National Parliament, Blaban, what to get into the National Parliament, that you work with Baker. I send a generation of the women with identities, one of the people who find people, the embalmed of Blavanti, when you must be for Lavanti, Parliament.
0: Okay, so I'm going to go to the National Unit Platform, NUP, Makerere Kavule, and I'm going to go to the National Unit Platform, NUP, Makerere Kavule, and I'm going to go to the National Unit Platform, NUP, Makerere Kavule, and I'm going to go to the National Unit Platform, NUP, Makerere Kavule, and I'm going to go to the National Unit Platform, NUP, Makerere Kavule, and I'm going to go to the National Unit Platform, NUP, Makerere Kavule, and I'm going to go to the National Unit Platform, NUP, Makerere Kavule, and I'm going to go to the National Unit Platform, NUP, Makerere Kavule, and I'm going to go to the National Unit Platform, NUP, Makerere Kavule, and I'm going to go to the National Unit Platform, NUP, Makerere Kavule, and I'm going to go to the National Unit Platform, NUP, Makerere Kavule, and I'm going to go to the National Unit Platform, NUP, Makerere Kavule, and I'm going to go to the National Unit Plat

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14: 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both among NRM and opposition legislators not to mention the independents using the large budgets of parliament liberal she has cajoled intimidated blackmailed and bought off MPs to be subservient to her then she used her role as speaker to gain control over the judiciary how all judges in Uganda are appointed with parliamentary approval Among has used her role as chair of the committee of parliament that approves these judges to ensure that judges are loyal to her. Today no case against her can succeed through the courts. But beyond this, she has also used the power she wields over the parliamentary commission to dish out jobs to children, spouses, relatives, Ugandan elites of all spheres. Bishops, ministers, sheikhs, mufti, high-ranking business people. Then he says, to crown it all, Among decided to enter NRM and contest for the job of national vice chairperson for women against Kadaga. Up until 25, no one thought Among had a base within the NRM. She made it a deliberate decision to expand her political base and capture the infrastructure of the party from the grassroots. To secure this election, she required to penetrate the structures of the NRM from the grassroots. Now, this he says, the magnitude of her victory in the party left many people gasping for breath. Basically, a newcomer into the NRM now holds powerful cards in her hands. Parliament, the executive, the party, judiciary, many influential elites, professionals, religious organizations, business people. The only constituency where Among does not have a sway is the security infrastructure of the state, the army, and the intelligence. But who knows, with the time she may cultivate political base even within there. Now, it would be a big mistake to disregard concerns about her growing power. Waneno walio honorable chayogeddeko ku cha transition nagamba waneno nga amaliza atikagambye. The question should be, it can Among be relied upon during the delicate transition where Museveni is absent?
15: Among us over a kubeira mwe simbu obosa kumaika osa kumaika mako kukasera kasemba yo
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3: 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Osanga Arsenal, see, the best team. See, and what they twala. Manchester United, you and what they twala, which Copa Chino. Get him at his exam.
1: Get him Jackson.
3: 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Now, yeah, end of Manchester United, Bamwita coach.
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7: Names recommended by SEC because elections for speaker will take place on Monday the 25th. So all eligible members of NRM who wish to express interest for position of speaker and deputy speaker are hereby informed that they should express interest to the chairman NRM Electoral Commission handwritten letter or typed with a CV beginning today at the time of this press conference. Today we shall run up to 7 and again we shall start business tomorrow 8 up to 3 p.m. The names that shall have qualified or who have expressed interest will then be compiled and presented to SEC on Sunday the 24th at 9 a.m. The names SEC will vet and approve will be sent to the caucus which will sit on Sunday the 24th at 2 p.m. at State House in Tebe. So anyone who wants to express interest has now the right to come and express that interest.
6: Ebyo nga tumaze okubisa ku bbali, yo gavumenti ya Uganda evuddeyo n'erangirira nti ebbeeyi y'amafuta eyolekedde okwongera okwekanama oluvannyuma lw'okuba nti amafuta agabadde mu materekero 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
8: Uganda, under this arrangement, we were able to keep our prices within an allowable limit. So as we entered the conflict in the region, our prices were much lower than our neighbors. So naturally, that forces our neighbors to look to us for supply. So we had panic buying, especially around the border posts. And that, in a way, reduced the supplies that were available for Uganda. But you will note in the last few weeks, we've worked with the different districts, especially Office of the President and the resident district commissioners and other security organs, and we've ensured we manage that. For example, we were having tankers, even sometimes bulldozers. We saw bulldozers, construction bulldozers in Busia, coming in and fueling. So we had to stop those bulk purchases that are not justified. And as a result, we then gained a level of stability. And in the last few weeks, we've not had major supply gaps.
6: Ebyo nga tumaze okubisa ku bali. 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
9: I am not reopening the old cases. Those cases were considered by the office. The ongoing matters involving the speaker, yes, we are aware that there is an investigation ongoing regarding, I am not sure whether it's just the Speaker of Parliament alone or the institution of Parliament altogether. It is too early for me to comment on what is happening, what is and so on. But all I can tell is that we're aware that there's an investigation ongoing by the CID, and we are providing background support. And when the time is due, we shall update on what is the status is and what is happening. But right now, that is all I can say. We are aware that there is an investigation that is ongoing by the CID, and when the time is right, we shall communicate what the outcomes are.
6: Anguzu wabula mu ngeri emu asambaze bibadde bitandise okuyitingana nti woofiisi ya saba wabiwe emisango gya gavumenti egenda kuddamu okugulawo emisango egyekuusa ku nguzi omwali ne bannabyabufuzi abaali bavunaanibwa obubbi bw'amabaati g'abawejjera ebitundu eby'ekalamojja n'ategeeza nti enteekateeka eno tebagirinaamu mukono.
9: I am not reopening the old cases. Those cases were considered by the office. And those that were meriting prosecution were prosecuted. Those that were not meriting prosecution were closed. And so we are not reopening those investigations unless there is new information that merits the reopening of those investigations, which I have not privy to yet. If they come, we will then make that decision at that point. But as of now, we are not reopening the old cases.
6: Omukiise mu lukiiko olukulu lw'eggwanga akiikirira jjinja eyobuki akiikirira jjinja South mu lukiiko olukulu lw'eggwanga amanyiddwa nga Paulo Mwiru avuddeyo n'ategeeza nti ayagala okuzzaawo enkola ey'amateeka wamu n'ekitiibwa kya Paalamenti ya Uganda ekyongedde okunaabuuka obubi ennyo. 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